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1: You were always a piece of shh. You're rubbing your dirt on everyone's curb. You know how to be a

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I wonder if my day is coming, blame it on the entropy. My blood is pumping, I can see the end is right in front of me. 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